109 POR, John, Joey, Courtney, all morning, 12 in a row all day. It's Chris Humphrey in the middle of 12 in a row. Stand by. Jordan Davis coming up this hour. Got Blake Shelton on the way. For now, it's Corey Kett. It's Rocky Mountain Low.

0: Morgan Wallen and Ella Langley. They're on 101.9 POR. John, Joey, Courtney all morning, 12 in a row all day. Speaking of Ella, she'll be playing at the Bank NH Pavilion coming up July 30th. You want to go check out the show for free? 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All you have to do is be a member of the POR Text Club. 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

0: That is the latest one from Brantley Gilbert. It's called Good Damn. It's on 109 POR. John, Joey, Courtney, all morning, 12 in a row all day. It's Chris Harper alongside on your Thursday. 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
3: 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Golf is just the excuse. 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
16: After an active day of storms, we'll see clearing skies for tonight. Temperatures running in the 50s to low 60s. Then Friday, mostly sunny skies. Temperatures in the upper 70s to lower 80s. Saturday, a dry start, but then showers and storms will develop late in the day, continuing Saturday night. Temperatures in the lower 80s. Then Sunday, clearing skies, partly to mostly sunny skies for the afternoon. Temperatures in the 80s, partly to mostly sunny again on Monday. I'm CBS 13 meteorologist Ryan Munn.
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1019 POR, John, Joey Courtney, all morning, 12 in a row all day. It's Chris Harper, just kicked off another 12 in a row for you. What's up to Savannah checking in on the text line tonight from Portland? Thank you for listening.

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109 POR, John, Joy, Courtney, all morning, 12 in a row all day. It's been a hell of a week. If you feel like you need somebody to talk to, don't wait. Go do it now. The main crisis line is there 24/7.

0: 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What's up to Craig? He's got his own in Biddeford. Thank you for listening tonight.
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0: Here goes Morgan Wallen, he's on 101.9 POR, John Joey Courtney on 1812 in a row all day. We are just 10 days away from the 3rd annual Claus and Country Music Festival coming to Brunswick Landing. 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A day full of country music, including our headliner this year, the band Perry. I'm stoked. I've never seen them play before. I can't wait to see them play live July 26th. 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

0: Charles Wesley Godwin, new one called Better That Way. 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
15: After an active day of storms, we'll see clearing skies for tonight. Temperatures running in the 50s to low 60s. Then Friday, mostly sunny skies. Temperatures in the upper 70s to lower 80s. Saturday, a dry start, but then showers and storms will develop late in the day, continuing Saturday night. Temperatures in the lower 80s. Then Sunday, clearing skies, partly to mostly sunny skies for the afternoon. Temperatures in the 80s, partly to mostly sunny again on Monday. I'm CBS 13 meteorologist Ryan Munn.
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109 POR, John, Joey, Courtney, on 1-8-12 in a row all day. It's Chris Harper. We just kicked off another 12 in a row for you Thursday night. 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

109 POR, John, Joey, Courtney, all morning, 12 in a row all day. We've always got the best new stuff for you first. This is Cody Johnson along with Luke Combs. This one's called Shoot the Bull. It's on POR.

109 POR, John, Joey, Courtney, all morning, 12 in a row all day. He was in Bangor tonight, kicking off his world tour, Jason Aldean. This one's called Don't Tell On Me. It's on 109 POR.

And he's Graylin James. He's on 109 POR. John, Joey, Courtney, all morning, 12 in a row all day. What are you doing this Saturday? Come on, join us. We'll be at Outpost Outfitters in Gray. It's their summer open house. We'll be hanging out from 11 to 1. You can come by and spin the POR prize wheel. We got tickets to go see Chris Stapleton.

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0: 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I went to another session to deal with some other problem foods, and I lost another 10 pounds. 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So does Mark Patrick hypnosis work? Oh yeah, it works. Nothing has changed my life more. Well, except maybe my husband. 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

0: New music from Mac Geiger. That one is called String By. It's on 101.9 POR. John, Joey, Courtney on Morning 12 at a row all day. It's Chris over on your Thursday. Hey, speaking of John, Joey, Courtney, they're back at it tomorrow morning. Need to catch up with the show before then. Want to go check it out now? Yeah, it's John, Joey, Courtney on demand. We've got it for you on the POR app. You can go back and listen to what you missed, or you go back and hear it all over again if you want to. Courtney got some new nails. She talked about it earlier this week. You can go hear about that now, or maybe the latest hang up or hang out, or Courtney's app of the day. Maybe Joe's feel-good story. It's all there. It's John, Joey, Courtney on demand on the POR app. Thanks to Fontis Water Treatment. 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
12: After an active day of storms, we'll see clearing skies for tonight. Temperatures running in the 50s to low 60s. Then Friday, mostly sunny skies. Temperatures in the upper 70s to lower 80s. Saturday, a dry start, but then showers and storms will develop late in the day, continuing Saturday night. Temperatures in the lower 80s. Then Sunday, clearing skies, partly to mostly sunny skies for the afternoon. Temperatures in the 80s, partly to mostly sunny again on Monday. I'm CBS 13 meteorologist Ryan Munn.
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2: 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None of them have smoked a cigarette, and I want to thank you from the bottom of my heart. 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
8: After an active day of storms, we'll see clearing skies for tonight. Temperatures running in the 50s to low 60s. Then Friday, mostly sunny skies. Temperatures in the upper 70s to lower 80s. Saturday, a dry start, but then showers and storms will develop late in the day, continuing Saturday night. Temperatures in the lower 80s. Then Sunday, clearing skies, partly to mostly sunny skies for the afternoon. Temperatures in the 80s, partly to mostly sunny again on Monday. I'm CBS 13 meteorologist Ryan Munn.
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1: I'm here for the party. 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
8: Mainly clear skies overnight. Temperatures running in the 50s to lower 60s. Then Friday, see mostly sunny skies. Temperatures in the upper 70s to lower 80s. Saturday, a dry start to the day, but then late day showers and storms will develop. Highs in the lower 80s. Those showers and storms will continue at times Saturday night. And then clearing skies Sunday. Temperatures in the 80s. Partly to mostly sunny skies on Monday. Highs in the 80s once again. I'm CBS 13 meteorologist Ryan Munn.
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1: Most people go to work and don't remember a single thing they did that day. Same project, same routine. If that sounds familiar, you might want to hear this. At Pine State

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5: Mainly clear skies overnight. Temperatures running in the 50s to lower 60s. Then Friday, see mostly sunny skies. Temperatures in the upper 70s to lower 80s. Saturday, a dry start to the day, but then late day showers and storms will develop. Highs in the lower 80s. Those showers and storms will continue at times Saturday night. And then clearing skies Sunday. Temperatures in the 80s. Partly to mostly sunny skies on Monday. Highs in the 80s once again. I'm CBS 13 meteorologist Ryan Munn.
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2: 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Busy summer weekend looms, and so does Jason Aldean's Spotlight Track of the Week. It's great. It's Don't Tell on Me, and it's sponsored by BMG Nashville.

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You ready to rock with Shane Proffitt? Long Live Country

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It's sponsored by Triple Tigers. Okay, here's one from the adorable Alexandra Kay. Straight from the Heart is sponsored by BMG Nashville.

0: for the heart. 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
5: 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Carly Pierce, Riley Green. If I don't leave, I'm gonna stay. 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

keeps me sane. That's Tyler Nance. It's new. 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All right, let's move to the band Perry. 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

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Good damn is Brantley Gilbert, sponsored by BMG Nashville. 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
5: Mainly clear skies overnight. Temperatures running in the 50s to lower 60s. Then Friday, see mostly sunny skies. Temperatures in the upper 70s to lower 80s. Saturday, a dry start to the day, but then late day showers and storms will develop. Highs in the lower 80s. Those showers and storms will continue at times Saturday night. And then clearing skies Sunday. Temperatures in the 80s. Partly to mostly sunny skies on Monday. Highs in the 80s once again. I'm CBS 13 meteorologist Ryan Munn.
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2: Mainly clear skies overnight. Temperatures running in the 50s to lower 60s. Then Friday, see mostly sunny skies. Temperatures in the upper 70s to lower 80s. Saturday, a dry start to the day, but then late day showers and storms will develop. Highs in the lower 80s. Those showers and storms will continue at times Saturday night. And then clearing skies Sunday. Temperatures in the 80s. Partly to mostly sunny skies on Monday. Highs in the 80s once again. I'm CBS 13 meteorologist Ryan Munn.
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1: 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We're going to find out what went wrong with the date between Nick and Beck.
2: Yeah, it's always interesting to hear both sides of it because there seems really to be something's lost in translation here with people about what happened usually.
3: A miscommunication.
2: Yeah, definitely some miscommunication.
1: Nobody likes miscommunications.
3: Nope.
1: So let's find out exactly who we're talking to first, Nick or Becca?
2: I believe Nick is on the line now.
1: Nick, tell us all about your date with Rebecca. How's it going, Nick?
4: Hey, it's going okay.
2: And with Becca?
4: Yeah. She's totally ghosting me. So,
1: boo.
4: You know, I thought we had a pretty nice date. We got drinks and, had a little bit of food.
2: But, yeah.
4: I don't understand what went wrong. So I figure maybe you'd be able to get in touch with her because I haven't had any luck.
3: Mm. Yeah. When was the last time you talked to Beck?
2: Yeah, timeline this for us, man. How long's it been?
1: And is it Beck or Becca? And is that short for Rebecca? And does that have a C or a K?
2: Right.
3: Mm.
4: we didn't even get there far.
3: That's for the next date.
4: Hopefully.
2: And it's been how long?
4: We went out about 3 weeks ago, and then I called her a few days later, and we talked on the phone pretty briefly, but I haven't been able to reach her since then.
3: Okay, so you haven't talked to her since that last phone call.
1: But it was good that you had a phone call anyway. At least that's something.
4: I thought so too.
2: But Nick, did you think something happened on the date? I mean, you said that went well, and you talked to her after. Maybe something happened on the phone call that you guys had? Is that maybe why she hasn't gotten back to you?
4: I mean, I don't know. The phone call, was pretty quick. I mean, I wouldn't say it wasn't great, but it wasn't bad,
2: Yeah.
1: Maybe she was
2: Are you also pretty quick? Maybe that's what went wrong.
1: He said a phone call, not phone sex.
3: Okay. People do that anymore? That's like old school now.
1: Do people talk on the phone anymore?
3: Oh, God, no.
1: We should probably reach out to her and get her side of the story. And if we can fix the problem and she wants to go out with you again, Nick, as you know, that's why you called us. It's a freebie. We'll pay for date number two.
3: Mm-hmm.
1: But
2: We're about to find out something really horrible.
3: I know.
2: You.
3: I love that part.
2: Yes, it's very exciting.
1: You know which one we're betting on, Nick?
2: For us, it's very exciting, Nick.
3: Yeah, not for you, though.
1: We're betting on to find out something really horrible.
2: Yeah.
3: What's that?
2: Nick.
1: All right, Nick, hold on.
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13: Friday will be sunny with low humidity as highs run into the upper 70s and low 80s. Winds will start out of the northwest before shifting west, around 5 to 10 miles per hour, gusting up to 20. The thickest of the wildfire smoke is now off towards our south. Tonight will stay clear early with a few clouds later on as lows drop down to the 50s. Expect partly sunny conditions on Saturday, highs near 80 degrees. You'll notice more clouds increase throughout the day, ahead of some afternoon and evening showers and thunderstorms. I'm CBS 13 meteorologist Emily Santum.
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2: John, Joe, and Courtney's hang up or hang out. We talked to Nick, and he said,
3: bleh. He doesn't know what went wrong.
4: That's the vibe, I guess.
3: What do you know? Another clueless man.
4: Wow, shocking.
2: A nice date, good conversation, a phone call afterwards.
3: Yeah.
2: And then nothing.
3: And then 3 weeks of silence.
2: That's a long time.
3: Yeah.
2: We have Beck's phone number. Beck is short for Becca, which may be Rebecca. I will ask all of those questions.
3: Oh, yes, we can tell you're very fascinated by this.
2: And it'll annoy Joe.
3: Yes. Ooh. It already has.
4: What? We have her. No way.
5: Hello?
4: Hi, is this Beck?
5: Yes, who's this?
4: One, you're on the radio. Two, it's John, Joe, and Courtney from POR, your favorite radio morning show.
2: Hi, Beck, or Becca.
5: Hi, good morning.
2: Or Rebecca. What, did you go by all three? What do you like?
5: I like Beck.
4: Beck, okay. Cool.
3: Very cool.
4: I like that, very modern. We want to talk to you about a guy named Nick.
5: Sorry, what is this about?
3: I love the delayed pause, the little
4: She's
3: pause.
4: She's like, what?
2: Nick reached out to us. You're on a segment we call Hang Up or Hang Out. Nick contacted us because he hasn't been able to reach you, and he wants to go on a second date. And if you agree, we will pay for the aforementioned second date.
3: Yeah, but he says you guys spoke on the phone already, and now he hasn't heard from you like since then. It's been a few weeks. What's the deal with that?
5: Yeah, there will definitely not be a date.
3: Why are you talking like
4: this? No, your phone is breaking up.
5: Oh, I know. I said there will not be a second date.
3: Really? Okay.
5: Oh, yeah, no.
4: And can you explain why, perhaps?
3: Yeah, can we, dare we ask?
2: You were good with the phone call, but then it all ended.
5: Well, the phone call started good, and then I was talking to him, and he got really quiet and weird, and then I heard...
3: Was his wife there? Was his wife there?
5: Maybe.
4: What?
5: Then I heard this woman yelling in the background. I distinctly heard her say, like, Nick, come back to bed. So, I mean, maybe it was his wife, a girlfriend. I don't know.
3: Oh, busted.
2: Wow. Oh, well, no wonder you are not returning his calls or texts.
4: Yeah, that would be a no-go for me.
5: No interest in getting involved in a mess like that.
2: So. Beck, here's the fun part. Nick's on the other line listening right now, and you want him to join us and explain?
3: Maybe it was his sister, and they share bunk beds or something.
5: I
3: don't know
5: why his sister wanted him to come back to bed.
3: Well, maybe they have bunk beds, and like, you know, he's on top and she's the bottom.
4: Oh,
2: gross.
5: Oh, wow.
3: That's a bunk bed.
4: That's country.
2: So Beck said yes, and Nick, where are you? Let's tell us your story.
4: Yeah, I need to hear this one.
2: Nick?
3: Oh, Nick's gone.
4: Oh, he's not. For real?
2: Oh, my God.
3: Nick, your silence speaks volumes.
4: Yeah, wow.
5: Yeah.
4: What a gross pig.
5: I definitely heard what I heard.
2: Yes, you did.
3: And he obviously didn't think you heard her say
2: that.
3: And
2: he was stupid enough to call the radio.
3: Yeah. Well, I mean, in talking to him in that first segment, I mean, it didn't seem like the sharpest tool in the shed. Let's be honest.
4: No.
2: Hey, Beck, good luck with your dating because...
5: Thank you.
2: Yeah.
3: Yeah.
5: I'm gonna need it.
3: And if Nick calls us back, we'll out him to the public.
4: Yeah.
5: Yeah, you should.
0: Hang up or hang out with John, Joe, and Courtney on 101.9 POR.
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0: Courtney's got this morning's app of the day on WPOR.
1: Oh, yeah. I'll go for the sponsor first, who I talked to yesterday, and Jeff Mateus said he loves it so much.
0: I was in the room.
1: He started weeping and thanking me. 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
1: This is so beautiful.
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0: 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All right, so I did that Ice Age trail thing yesterday, the main one. It was really cool.
1: That was a good one.
0: I have one for us, people who like to have a little wine, perhaps, or mead or cider. So this is the Maine wine trail. A little bit different. There is history there, but a little less educational and more tasting rooms and sampling different wines from all over the place.
2: Seriously, when you're going on a booze tour, do you really need the education? You're going for the booze.
0: I do.
2: I mean, I haven't drank in 6 years, but I remember. I don't really care. And by the way, the longer the tour goes, the less you're remembering and learning. Give me some more samples.
0: Yeah. I know, when they're like, oh, you're supposed to swish and spit. No. I'm like, no.
2: Who does that?
0: That is a waste of good product.
1: Yeah.
0: So there's different ones. Trails near me, so it's going to ask for your location. You can make an account to save where you've been because you earn these like badges, which is kind of fun.
1: Also would just help you keep track.
0: That too, honestly.
1: Because of what Joe just said.
0: So you could literally do, there's multiple days. Let's see how many. 6 days that you can do. So day one would be City Pour and Coastal Charm. And it will show you the different ones that you're going to go to.
1: Give me one of the examples.
0: So this one starts in Lebanon at Prospect Hill Winery. Then you go to 1820 Wines in Portland. Then you go to Blue Lobster Urban Winery.
1: You go from Lebanon is your first stop, and then you drive to Portland?
0: But then the rest of them are in the Old Port.
1: Wow.
0: So that works out. So you're starting up here, City Pour and Coastal Charm, from vineyard roots to urban sips.
1: With the exception of this app encouraging drinking and then getting in your car to go to the next location.
0: No, like, make sure you have a DD, obviously.
2: Well, I'm assuming that's
0: good. I would think, like, have a person go, like, you know, like my husband. Bring me along, please.
1: Yes. Oh, let's plan a group trip.
0: Oh, that'd be so fun.
2: Now, do they have a tour for, like, I don't drink anymore, but for, for POR, my people. Like, you know, they have, like, a Natty Daddy tour anywhere.
0: Oh, God.
2: Anything like that. I mean, listen, if it was the Blake Daddy show down the hall, I would give him this bougie tour where it's like,
1: oh, look where I'm going to drink. By the way, the wine costs double what it costs down the street.
2: You're looking, and by the way, I paid triple.
1: You're looking for, we'll start at Rosie's in the Old Port.
0: Yes.
1: And then we'll we'll go to Matthew's Pub.
2: Is Amigo's still open?
0: Amigo's is still open.
2: They know me. I get a discount.
1: You will find my brother there almost every day.
2: Mike! Love that dude.
0: I love Amigos. Amigos is lit. Honestly, there's probably a brew tour too on here.
2: Yeah.
0: The wine one just caught my eye because it has the cute little wine glass.
2: I'm sure it's great.
0: I love wine. Also, big fan of ciders and meads. I'm not sure. Have you guys had mead before? You're like, oh, this is fine. It's like a you know, cider. It's like 30% alcohol.
1: Yeah.
0: You'll wake up and be like, what did I eat? Did I eat a bowl of sugar?
2: I only know about mead because the girl that used to sit in your chair who left to run around and frolic in the forest in the Renaissance Fair.
1: Yes.
2: That's one of the things that, like, that's one of the words I had to learn that. They're like, we will have mead.
1: Yeah.
2: And I was like, what? What's that?
0: It's delicious, but.
2: Yeah, Lady Guinevere.
0: Careful.
2: That was her name.
0: Lady Guinevere.
2: Lady Guinevere was her name. And then Lord Mandrake.
1: Yes.
2: That's her husband.
0: Should I do that?
2: No.
0: Can I get with her and we could go together?
2: I don't know. She left for the forest. Never been seen again.
0: Oh, my God. Is she missing?
1: We're not sure what happened. We just assume she's running around with her band of married men and women.
2: Yeah, of course. Robbing from the rich and giving to the poor.
0: That sounds amazing.
1: Courtney's app of the day today.
0: Main wine trail.
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2: Friday will be sunny with low humidity as highs run into the upper 70s and low 80s. Winds will start out of the northwest before shifting west, around 5 to 10 miles per hour, gusting up to 20. The thickest of the wildfire smoke is now off towards our south. Tonight will stay clear early with a few clouds later on as lows drop down to the 50s. Expect partly sunny conditions on Saturday, highs near 80 degrees. You'll notice more clouds increase throughout the day, ahead of some afternoon and evening showers and thunderstorms. I'm CBS 13 meteorologist Emily Santum.
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0: Even John, Joe, and Courtney deserve a day off once in a while.
1: They're so funny in the morning. They're awesome. I listen all morning long.
0: 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Will it feel-

0: I wish my kids were up right now.
1: Ooh.
0: Because this is their reminder that you're never too young to make a difference. But they'll they're sleeping till 11. Well, one of them is. One of them's up right now. But the older one's sleeping till 11. A 7-year-old from Cape Elizabeth looked around and realized that, hey, wait a minute. How come not every kid has the same opportunities that I have?
1: Oh. Mm-hmm.
0: So instead of just talking about it, he decided that he wanted to do something about it at 7 years old.
1: Seven.
0: William Hart is his name. He held a fundraiser at Higgins Beach in Cape Elizabeth, okay? Oh. To benefit Preble Street and the Teen Center, helping young people experiencing homelessness and housing insecurity.
1: Oh.
0: His original goal, $500. Pretty lofty for a 7-year-old.
2: Yeah, that's a lot of money.
1: Definitely.
0: Now, what did he actually raise? More than $1,600.
2: Wow.
0: Not bad for a second grader, Mr. William Hart. Way to go, young man.
2: That money will go a long way.
0: It sure will. The fundraiser had a Lego table. He had his like Lego set up there. It was really cool. You could build and stuff. They did like a little ice cream stop, a little ice cream truck, and they did a whole lot of generous people stopping by.
1: Wow.
0: Favorite part of this story, though, is hearing why William wanted to do it. He learned that there are kids who don't have a safe space where they live.
1: Yeah.
0: And he simply just wanted to help. Sometimes adults, you know, overcomplicate kindness. Mm-hmm. And at 7 years old, he just saw the problem and said to his parents, what can I do?
2: Yeah, wow. Sell ice cream and have some fun with Legos and raise some money.
1: So young,
2: $1,600 bucks.
0: He's seven, right? But imagine if more of us just kind of had that attitude and thought that way of like, hey, what can I do?
1: Yeah.
0: Right?
2: Mm-hmm.
0: Like, it's so simple.
2: That's the question.
1: Yeah. Getting out of our own heads and
0: William,
1: doing something.
0: You have already figured out something that most people never do.
1: Good for
2: Yeah, good job.
0: Incredibly proud of you, young man. Helping others is one of the coolest things that you can do. And if you can learn that at 7 years old, then you are way ahead of the game. And we are super proud that you are from Maine.
1: Awesome.
0: Mr. William, I want to get his full name in again. William Hart. Yeah. I was going to call him William Hurt. Not the same guy.
2: No. That's an actor. I think.
0: Not from Maine. Okay. Yes, it is. Very. Not close to 7 years old.
1: No.
0: All right. 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
2: Was that Chunk from the Goonies?
3: Oh, God. Ooh.
4: Hey, you guys.
3: No, I can't do it now.
2: That was pretty funny. No.
3: And I make Anthony do it all the time because when I say Rocky Road, yeah. And then he does the voice and he does it so good. But I make him do it every time. I'm like, what flavor ice cream is that?
2: Uh-huh.
3: It's so good.
2: And then anytime that Courtney wants a little action, mm-hmm. She has to do the truffle shuffle.
3: Oh, he likes that.
2: Yeah, I bet he does.
5: There's not a pending social media video, right?
3: Oh God.
5: Is there a TikTok coming of Courtney? Can you do
3: a lot to flop around there.
5: A TikTok, one of those side by side, like a reaction video to
2: the real one?
5: Doing the truffle shuffle.
2: I got to tell you, I've seen it online before. This is pretty funny. I recently saw one. There was a couple that were shopping together in a parking lot. I'm not sure where it was. Mm-hmm. The guy was in his truck. And he was waiting for his wife. She comes out to get back into the truck with him. Mm-hmm. He's laughing. The video is, look how cute my wife is.
3: Ooh.
2: And then as she goes to get in the truck, it's locked. And he says, nope, you know the rule. You got to do the truffle shuffle.
3: No.
5: In the parking lot.
2: In the parking lot in front of everybody. And she's a little tiny thing, right? And she's got no truffle to shuffle.
3: I mean,
2: if that makes any
3: sense.
2: Like
3: a flat stomach.
2: She's got a very flat tummy. And she's like, you are so embarrassing right now. Don't do this to me. And he's like, you will do the truffle shuffle or you will be walking home. And then she's like, let me in the car. And then ultimately she has to do the truffle shuffle. It's very funny. And I thought of Courtney. Like Courtney and Anthony would do that. But, John, what would happen? It would be the reverse.
5: Yeah.
2: You would make your husband do the truffle shuffle to get into
3: the
2: car.
3: I want to see that.
6: Yeah. It's Chunk.
7: I just saw the most amazing thing of my entire life.
6: First, you gotta do the truffle shuffle.
7: Come on.
6: Do it.
7: Come on.
6: Do it.
5: Have to see it to laugh at.
2: And by the way, you laugh all you want. That guy is a rich, powerful attorney in Hollywood now.
5: What?
2: True story.
3: What?
2: That guy is like a rich, powerful attorney in Hollywood now.
3: So he did that and then he was like, I'm good.
2: Well, yeah. Mm. So who's laughing now?
3: Wow.
5: Well, we still are.
2: Yeah. I know, but he's truffle shuffling all the way to the bank.
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2: Friday will be sunny with low humidity as highs run into the upper 70s and low 80s. Winds will start out of the northwest before shifting west, around 5 to 10 miles per hour, gusting up to 20. The thickest of the wildfire smoke is now off towards our south. Tonight will stay clear early with a few clouds later on as lows drop down to the 50s. Expect partly sunny conditions on Saturday, highs near 80 degrees. You'll notice more clouds increase throughout the day, ahead of some afternoon and evening showers and thunderstorms. I'm CBS 13 meteorologist Emily Santum.
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2: Rosie is in this morning. She looked right at me as soon as I said her name.
3: Yep.
2: In case you hear the baby names in the background. Have you guys heard about this new great meme reset that's happening on the internet right now?
4: No.
3: What is it?
2: You may have noticed things from 10 years ago, memes like Keyboard Cat and stuff, suddenly resurfacing.
4: Like Grumpy Cat?
2: That would be one that would come
3: maybe,
2: back,
3: yeah.
2: too.
4: Okay.
2: Memes and internet trends from 10 years ago
4: They're trying to make them cool again?
3: Yeah.
2: Because people are sick of the AI and fake stuff that's happening now.
3: So we're valid.
4: We're going to go old school.
2: Yeah. So the things that were actually funny back then.
4: And
2: simple,
4: pictures that were real.
2: Real pictures. Real,
3: Photoshopped.
2: Real humor. Goofy videos.
4: Yeah,
2: as opposed to the fake stuff now that people are creating to try and go viral.
4: Mm. Yeah. And as good as AI is getting, you can still tell, can't you?
2: I
4: as soon
2: so.
4: As you look, you just like, Rosie
3: she
4: can tell.
3: Yeah.
4: I mean, busted
2: really
4: by, by the Rosie police.
2: So we need to consider that, and this is something that started on TikTok at the end of last year. People are going back to things that were popular a decade ago.
3: Right? Of course.
2: Things like the remember the bottle flip challenge?
4: That
2: was 10 years ago.
3: That was 10 years ago.
4: That was huge. Right? Oh, no. Are people dunking ice water on themselves
3: the
4: again?
3: The ALS challenge?
2: I remember
4: those were huge.
2: Ooh. Right? The mannequin challenge that people did randomly in stores. Like freezing.
3: Planking.
4: I remember
3: planking.
2: I can't do that planking anymore.
4: Planking.
3: That was crazy. Or the Harlem Shake. Remember those videos?
4: Yes, I do remember those.
2: Yeah.
3: That was 2016.
2: Basically, 2026 is the new 2016.
3: Wow.
2: With all the stuff that was hot on the internet back then coming back around, because we're sick of trash.
3: Yeah.
4: Courtney, you and your generation are weird because you guys like want all this technology and you're like, technology is awesome. And then you always go back to stuff from like 20 years ago.
3: Oh, literally.
4: Go, oh, this is cool. Yeah. Look at the technology. My pictures are clearer than ever. I'm going to download this app to make him look like a Polaroid picture. I don't get you people.
3: We have a lot of duality. You know what I mean? I have been seeing Big Chungus a lot on the internet.
4: Hey, whoa. Don't say the baby's here.
2: What?
3: It's like a fat picture of the bunny rabbit. Wait, why can't I think of his name? Bugs Bunny.
4: Yeah.
3: Okay. But it's him like really fat. And then he's called Big Chungus.
4: Okay.
3: But I've seen that more.
2: That's just you.
3: Yeah.
2: That's just.
3: I've
4: no one in this room
3: has
4: seen that but you, babe.
2: That's your algorithm. Nobody else.
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3: And in case you happen to hear her, baby Rosie in this morning as well.
4: Yes!
5: She's drinking her baba.
3: Internet debate about the correct order for showering. So I will ask you guys, what is the correct order? Do you wash your hair first, then your body? Do you start from the bottom up, the top down?
6: I do hair first.
3: Hair first.
6: Yes.
5: I have a whole routine.
3: Yeah.
6: Well, you're a girl. It's different probably.
5: And I have a lot of hair, long hair. If it's a hair washing day, first of all, put aside like 20 minutes for my shower. And then, so.

0: What do I do? I get in, wet my hair, put shampoo in my hair, mm-hmm. let it sit for a second because it's clarifying for right. my scalp. And then I put my face wash on while my hair is still soapy.
1: Ah, so you do the same, like yeah. all at once kind of thing.
0: Yeah, and then I rinse both off, put the conditioner in my hair and mm-hmm. clip it up in a clip so it doesn't get wet again.
1: Right.
0: So it like really soaks in. Then I do my body.
2: While you're still in the shower.
0: Mm-hmm.
2: Interesting.
1: See, yeah. I will do my hair first.
0: Mm-hmm.
1: And the reason behind that, in my head at least, is that if I do that, if I wash first my mm-hmm. body and then I do the shampoo, well, I'm just getting the shampoo residue all over me
0: yeah.
1: as it's washing down.
0: True.
1: And I want the body wash that I've had on.
0: Yes.
1: So I will wash my hair first, rinse that all off, mm-hmm. and then I'll do the body wash.
0: Yes.
1: Because
0: totally.
1: That way I don't smell like the shampoo, I smell like the body wash.
0: Yeah, that makes sense.
2: Sensible. Mm-hmm. I have never done it that way. I'm always the opposite.
1: Yeah.
0: Really?
2: But now I'm going to have to think about that.
0: Yeah. Mm. It's a whole thing.
1: And I also think that, you know, sometimes shampoos can leave you with a different feeling of cleanliness.
0: That too. And right? conditioner
1: it's just,
0: too.
1: It's just, and conditioner's much different.
0: Yeah.
1: I always feel slimy if I have the conditioner as my last thing. So that's why I always do the body wash last.
2: Dermatologists yep. say that what was the thing you just said? Conditioner.
0: The conditioner
2: doesn't rinse off your skin well and can clog your pores.
1: Yes.
0: Yeah.
1: Well, that makes sense. And you can actually feel it, I think.
0: Oh my God, yeah. So I soap up my bod. I have an African net sponge. Mm. If you don't have one, then amazing.
1: Who doesn't?
0: Everybody has one.
2: You know what? You know what's funny?
0: What?
2: By the way, this is a big internet debate, which is why I brought it up.
0: Yeah.
2: I saw a big pile of those at the Dollar Tree and I was like, are these that popular?
1: Yes. They're big.
0: They're amazing. And they're nice and big and they don't hold bacteria as badly as like a loofah would. But I soap up like that and then I start to rinse the conditioner as I rinse off my body.
1: Right.
0: Now,
1: are you going to tell us where scientists have told us we're doing it all wrong?
0: Yeah.
2: No, it's just only the conditioner thing was the only comment
0: that
2: I saw
0: sense.
2: From an expert.
0: Conditioner is like the texture, well, depending on what you have, the texture of like lotion.
1: Right.
0: That's what mine is right now.
1: Yeah.
0: And it has hyaluronic acid in it too.
2: Oh, yeah.
0: Which everything has that in it now.
1: Crazy.
0: Yeah. Well, do you guys have a designated face wash or do you wash with your body wash on your face?
2: Wash with the body wash?
1: Yeah.
2: Do you wash your face first or do you wash your face after you wash your body?
0: First.
1: Oh, yeah.
0: Face first.
1: I go face first.
0: Yeah.
1: Because I know where the rest of my body's been.
0: Yeah.
2: How dirty are you?
0: Same.
1: I don't want that part of my body touching the face part
2: of my
1: body.
2: Do you remember that joke on Friends?
1: As much as you'd like me to stick my head up there, I don't want to do it.
0: No.
1: You can tell me as many times as you want. It's not physically possible.
2: Do you remember that joke on Friends episode?
1: Think of the first thing you wash and the last thing I wash.
0: No.
2: About sharing a bar of soap.
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0: Hey, it's Courtney. 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
14: Friday will be sunny with low humidity as highs run into the upper 70s and low 80s. Winds will start out of the northwest before shifting west, around 5 to 10 miles per hour, gusting up to 20. The thickest of the wildfire smoke is now off towards our south. Tonight will stay clear early with a few clouds later on as lows drop down to the 50s. Expect partly sunny conditions on Saturday, highs near 80 degrees. You'll notice more clouds increase throughout the day, ahead of some afternoon and evening showers and thunderstorms. I'm CBS 13 meteorologist Emily Santum.
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2: Joe versus Courtney this morning for a chance to reach into John's Box of Fun.
3: Oh, my goodness.
5: John's Box of Fun.
4: This is actually the only time when I know Courtney tries at games. 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
5: I want something.
2: It's a box filled with really random prizes that I
5: got Irish Spring last time.
4: Yeah, good. Last time I got...
2: It's a two-pack, by the way.
5: It smells good.
4: I got a carton of frosting. Strawberry from Pillsbury.
5: Yeah, that might go missing. No, I'm just kidding.
2: since everyone is smitten with Baby Rosie,
5: baby,
2: we're doing a nursery rhyme game.
4: Oh, okay. Ooh. Now, Courtney, a new mom, I expect you to be good at this.
5: Oh, God. Some of them are disturbing.
2: I will not quote the nursery rhyme directly. Okay. I will give you a clue about the nursery rhyme. I'll basically give you a one-sentence synopsis of the nursery rhyme.
5: Oh, no.
4: Okay. And we have to tell you the official name of the nursery rhyme?
2: You have to tell the official name.
5: Mm.
2: Yeah.
4: Okay.
2: It's none of the more offbeat ones.
4: All right.
5: Okay.
4: Right?
5: Like, we'll see.
4: I will ding if I think I know the answer.
5: I shall dong.
2: An odd-shaped guy falls off a wall.
5: Dong.
2: Yes.
5: Humpty Dumpty.
4: Very good.
2: Mm-hmm. A star is admired.
4: Ding!
2: And, yes.
4: Twinkle, twinkle, little star.
5: Yeah.
2: A farmer's
4: ding!
2: Wife. Yeah.
4: I'm thinking.
2: Uh-huh.
4: Hold on a minute. A farmer. The farmer in the dell.
2: I'll finish it for Courtney. A farmer's wife cuts off three tails with a carving knife.
5: Oh, three blind mice.
4: Whatever, you suck.
5: That one's a little disturbing.
2: Yeah, it is.
4: 2-1. Well,
2: a spider repeats.
4: Ding!
2: Joe.
4: The Itsy Bitsy Spider.
2: That's correct.
4: Can you still do it, Courtney?
5: The
6: Itsy Bitsy Spider went up the water spout. Down came the rain and washed the spider out.
4: Here we go.
6: Out came the sun and dried up all the rain. And the Itsy Bitsy Spider went up the spout again.
4: Spout again.
5: Yeah, right?
4: You said side again.
5: Oh.
4: You're stupid. Right.
2: The full clue was a spider repeatedly attempts home improvement during bad weather.
4: Oh, okay.
2: Let's see if you get this.
4: Hey, listen, it's all tied up. This is the question that will determine who wins.
2: 2-2.
4: Yeah.
2: Nursery rhyme game.
4: Yeah.
2: Joe V. Courtney to reach into John's Box of Fun.
4: Get to the clue.
2: Two kids.
5: Dong.
2: Yeah.
5: Jack and Jill.
4: Yeah, you suck.
2: Two kids climb a hill to fetch water and things go poorly. Yeah. Jack and Jill is indeed the answer.
5: I like
4: the old rhyme that said Jack and Jill went up the hill both with a buck and a quarter. Jill came down with 250.
2: Andrew Dice Clay.
5: Here I go.
4: Oh, man, you're so lucky.
2: Hand over that big old box of
5: fun. What's in
2: for
5: the box? Ouch. I keep scratching myself on this.
2: Okay. It's a nice box.
5: It's a big box.
2: Lift the lid and reach in without having a look. Why don't you turn the box around so you're not reaching over the top of the lid that you can lift it up?
5: Because I'm dumb.
4: You know what else we should do?
2: Backwards.
4: We should take a picture of the box of fun because John actually has like a logo on it and everything. It's fun.
5: This is like a squirt bottle.
4: All right, what do you got, Court?
5: What do we got? I want a fart putty. Is there a fart
2: There's
5: putty
2: no
5: in
2: fart
5: here?
2: Putty. You won fart putty before.
5: There are going to be repeat
2: prizes.
5: A first aid kit.
4: You know what? This is perfect for you.
5: I drooled.
4: You really did take time with these prizes.
5: 36 assorted size bandages.
4: Beautiful.
2: You're welcome.
4: You're always doing something to hurt yourself.
5: I honestly need some, so.
4: Right?
5: I'm always hurting myself.
4: Yeah, keep those handy.
5: Wow.
4: So now you've got a mini first aid kit. You got some Irish Spring.
5: Wow. I'll be clean and healthy.
4: I have frosting, a candle, and a slice of Spam.
2: A single serving slice of Spam in a pouch.
5: You can use the Spam as a Band-Aid.
4: Yeah, what could be next?
5: Oh, wow.
2: I'm just going to start taking random foods and putting them in baggies.
5: Right.
2: That'd be pretty funny.
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2: John, Joe, and Courtney's Hang Up or Hang Out. The challenge is to find out what happened with date number one that screwed everything up.
3: Right. Mm-hmm.
2: And there was no date number two.
4: Yeah, usually the man.
3: Yeah, and I can't really argue with that.
4: No.
2: And then we'll pay for date number two if Amy and Charles, in this case, decide to go out again. We're talking to Amy first. Amy from Arundel. That's alliteration. Hi, Amy. How are you?
5: Hi. What's up, guys?
3: What up? Not too much. We're here to help you, obviously, doing a little radio show, Amy. Would you like to tell us about Charles and what's going on?
5: Oh, yeah, Charles. He hasn't called me back since our first date. So I'm just starting to get worried that it's just not going to work out.
4: How long has it been since you guys went out?
3: Yeah.
5: It's been like 3 weeks.
4: Ugh.
3: That's a long time. Do you remember anything on the date that might have caused him to not call you back? Anything weird happened?
5: No, nothing weird. I thought it went well. I don't know. We just had a lot in common, and honestly, I'm really surprised he's just not getting back in touch.
3: What did you guys go out and do for the date?
5: Oh yeah, we went bowling.
3: Nice.
4: Cool.
5: Yeah, I haven't gone since before the pandemic, and he was like a professional. Like, it was surprising how good he was.
3: Does he have his own shoes?
4: Oh.
3: Did he put a glove on? Like that whole deal?
4: Yes. That's pro right
3: there. Wow, yes. Really?
2: You know what I discovered about bowling last time I went bowling?
4: What?
2: You know how, like, in baseball, sometimes if there's, like, a home run or something, mm-hmm. they'll, like, toss the ball to a kid that's in the stands?
4: Yeah.
2: You can't do that with bowling.
3: Yeah.
4: It'll knock someone unconscious.
3: Well, you just got to get a big enough kid. You know? Kid's got to be big enough.
4: Did you guys have any awkward convos during the date? Like, any weird banter or anything?
5: No, not at all. It was all topical. Like, we didn't talk about anything, like, too deep or too personal because, I mean, it was our first date, so like, what we're supposed to talk about, you know?
4: Right. The meaning of life, obviously.
2: Yeah, good move. Don't talk about anything serious on the first date.
3: Of course.
2: So you don't feel like you said anything that he walked away thinking, I never want to talk to her again.
4: I mean, he doesn't want to talk to her again, clearly, if he hasn't messaged her in 3 weeks.
3: We don't know that yet.
4: If you have to guess, what would you say his problem might be?
5: I'd say that he seems like a little bit of a flake. Like, ooh. He's not a bad guy or anything. He's just, like, forgetful and flighty, but I don't think he's doing it intentionally. If that
3: makes just might be who he is.
2: Like, he might have, like, an ADD problem, like, hi there.
4: Mm-hmm.
2: You know,
4: hey.
2: Me.
3: Well, none of us were going to point the finger, you know, because it's radio. Yeah. But we all knew who we were talking about.
2: Right. Yes. And that's not you. It's not your pointing finger that's usually waving at me. Amy, listen, give us Charles' phone number off the air. We will call him and then try to get his side of the story and then bring you into the conversation. Sound good?
5: Sounds good. Thank you so much.
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3: Here's the latest weather from 1019 POR.
4: Friday will be sunny with low humidity as highs run into the upper 70s and low 80s. Winds will start out of the northwest before shifting west, around 5 to 10 miles per hour, gusting up to 20. The thickest of the wildfire smoke is now off towards our south. Tonight will stay clear early with a few clouds later on as lows drop down to the 50s. Expect partly sunny conditions on Saturday, highs near 80 degrees. You'll notice more clouds increase throughout the day, ahead of some afternoon and evening showers and thunderstorms. I'm CBS 13 meteorologist Emily Santum.
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0: say so. 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
2: John, Joe, and Courtney's Hang Up or Hang Out. We talked to Amy about her date with Charles. We're going to give him a call. She gave us the number. And as soon as we find out Charles' side of the story, if we can connect them for date number two, we're going to pick up the tab. We'll pay for date number two.
3: Indeed.
4: Somewhere. Absolutely.
2: Maybe bowling again, like their first date was. Number dialed. As soon as Charles answers, we'll find out what's happening.
5: Hello?
4: Hey, it's John, Joe, and Courtney from 101.9 POR. You're on the radio right now. Is this Charles?
5: This is, but are you sure you have the right number?
4: Oh, I'm positive I've got the right number. If your name is Charles.
5: Yeah.
4: Okay, did you go on a date with a friend of ours named Amy a few weeks ago?
5: Yeah, I did.
3: Then you're just the Charles we're looking for,
4: That's
3: buddy.
4: That's right.
2: Charles, Chuck, Charlie,
3: Chucky,
2: Count Chocula. Any nicknames work for you?
3: Count Chocula?
4: Don't scare him yet.
2: Sorry.
5: So, what? This has something to do with Amy?
3: It does. She's our best friend, and she wanted us to call you. Did you have a fun time with her on your date?
5: Yeah. No, I've definitely had worse experiences.
4: Oh, there you go. Ringing endorsement right there. That doesn't sound that great, man.
2: You know, in the end of this, Charles, if you want to have another marginal experience, we'll pay for date number two. It's what this is all about.
4: Mm-hmm. Right. What'd you think of her?
5: Yeah, she's a nice person. She just did some things that made me cringe on the date. I mean, that's why I haven't really called her back.
4: Please do tell. We need details. Mm-hmm. What'd she do?
5: Well, I'm sort of a germaphobe. I mean, I think we all are nowadays, but I'm sort of on a whole other level.
3: Okay.
2: Like Howie Mandel level?
4: So, right.
5: I mean, sort of, yeah.
2: What happened?
3: Okay, yeah, what's up?
5: So we went bowling, and I brought my own stuff, and she rented their shoes and used the alley's balls.
3: You brought your own shoes?
2: I have my own bowling shoes.
4: Ugh. Yeah.
3: Well,
4: a lot of people do.
3: That says a lot.
2: I used to play in the league.
4: Courtney.
3: Sorry.
4: Sorry, Charles.
3: What happened?
4: When like you get a slam on John like that, we take the time to recognize it.
3: You didn't like that she used the alley's balls or whatever?
5: It wasn't that. It was... She would take her turn to bowl and then turn right around and dive hand first into the nachos that we bought.
4: Nice.
5: She didn't wash her hands. She didn't use Purell. She even started licking her fingers at one point.
4: Oh.
2: And then stuck it back in the bowling ball?
5: Yeah.
4: And then grabbed food again?
5: Exactly.
3: Cheesy balls. Gross.
4: And that's probably the big, that's why you're not calling her back.
5: Yeah, I realize for some people it's not a big deal, but for me, she just wasn't getting a call.
2: No. If you've got food all over your hands, hands off the balls.
4: Yeah, dude, I totally understand this one. And I'm not like a real serious germaphobe, but that just sounds gross.
2: Well, how many times have we complained here in the studio about Courtney touching stuff, eating, licking her fingers, and then touching stuff? We're like, disinfect.
4: And then saying to us, want some?
2: No!
3: That's how I get all the food to myself. Hello!
2: So that was it, huh?
5: Yeah.
4: Let's bring her in.
3: Yep.
2: Amy, what you gonna do?
6: I mean, we got along great, and this is the reason you're not calling me back?
5: Amy, hi. Do you know how many people shove their fingers into balls? It's like licking a handrail.
4: Hold on one second.
2: Wait a minute.
4: Producer, we're gonna need to isolate that clip. All right, go ahead, you two.
3: Oh, my God.
6: I'm still here, though, and I didn't catch anything.
5: Well, then I think you're pretty lucky.
4: I don't know how to approach this one. Is this something you guys can get past?
3: Yeah.
4: I mean, obviously, Amy, it's probably something you can get past, but what about you, Charles? What if she promises to wash her hands every time she eats on the date next time?
5: Look, yeah, I mean, I realize it's a me thing, but it's definitely something that I'm concerned about. So, yeah, if she agrees to be cleaner about it, then, I could totally go on another date with Amy. I think we had a good time.
3: Yeah, but does Amy want to date someone that's really, really...
4: A germaphobe.
3: Germaphobe.
4: Mm-hmm. Right.
2: It's up to you, I guess, Amy.
3: Yeah.
2: You think you can meet in the middle somewhere at least?
6: I mean, yeah, I'm a little embarrassed because, like, I didn't even know I was doing it. I mean, I can definitely, I can try.
2: Look, here's what's important here in the end, Amy, is now you know you're gross and you can fix it. Mm-hmm. I'm just kidding.
3: Or
2: I'm just
3: lean mad. Right wow. into it and continue well, being grosser say, and
4: don't
3: grosser.
4: Don't be like wow. Courtney. Actually do something about it.
2: But in all seriousness, we'll pay for date number two. Charles, you already said yes. Amy, it's a yes or no from you, really.
6: It's going to be a yes. I'd like to try.
2: All right. I like it. And you guys are fun. All right. Thanks. Good luck on date number two. We're going to pay for it.
6: Thanks, you guys.
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4: I have one for...
3: You're making a face, so I'm already making judgment on you.
4: I just know maybe Joe will poo-poo this, but good. That's okay. It's expected.
5: I'm sure I won't.
4: So this is called 1,000 Hours Outside.
3: Poo-poo!
4: And this is...
3: You actually literally poo-poo.
4: This is based on this thing about trying to exchange indoor phone time with outdoor enriching time for especially families and kids, stuff like that. So it's 2.7 hours of daily intentional outdoor time to match screen time, focusing on nature connection.
5: That sounds horrible.
4: And you could do backyard, park, walks. Some people will count time on the porch.
3: Yeah.
4: So you got your sun porch.
3: Well, why not?
4: That's
3: total. That's total time outside.
4: Yeah, there's a bug on me.
5: So
4: I'm outside.
5: So I don't understand. This just times when you're outside?
4: This will time when you're outside, and it gives you these little street counters. It'll give you badges. You can connect with other people that are also doing it, or your friends want to get the app too, and you can challenge each other.
3: I get it. It's like trying to get 10,000 steps a day, right?
4: Yes.
3: You got your fitness watch or whatever, Apple Watch and everything, and you're counting your steps, and you have a certain goal, and you get later in the day, if you have a 10,000 step goal, you get later in the day, and it's like, I'm only at 9,000 steps.
4: Run in place.
3: Go for a walk.
4: Or go outside.
3: This is the same thing. You have a goal in mind.
4: Yes. And so that's
5: hate goals.
4: This is just the regular free version. There's a paid version, $3.99 a month or $25 a year. 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I'm going to do the year and try to hit the 1,000 hours. Hard with us with winter time.
5: What do you get at the end? What do you get at the 1,000 hours? Like a pizza at the end?
4: No.
5: Is there a reward?
4: You could reward yourself with something like that.
5: But there's no, you don't
4: family
5: get
4: family vacation.
5: Anything?
3: See,
4: no.
3: That'd be a good app. Like, it costs $100, but when you hit the goal, they give you the money back.
5: See, this is what I know.
4: That is a good idea.
5: You people that set goals and reach them, I don't understand. I really don't. Like, what's the point? We're not on this earth long enough to stress ourselves out.
4: True.
5: Just go with the flow, man. Take it day by day.
4: Enjoy the nature.
5: Totally cool. You don't get to your goal, big deal. Set another one.
4: Well, that was one of the principles of the 1,000 hours. Someone was saying in this blog, like, the point of it is to get yourself outside more, not to hit this rigid goal of, like, I need to be outside for 2.7 hours every day. That's a lot in the winter, or if it's cold, nasty, whatever. But I do like this. The $3.99 a month, $25 a year, it gives you, like, you can color in this tracking chart, which is kind of fun for kids.
3: You like coloring, right, Joe?
4: Yeah, you can color it in.
5: Yeah, I guess.
4: With your outdoor time, you know? And honestly, it's not tracking if you're actually outside, so you could just hit the timer and sit on your couch if you want.
5: No, that would be good.
4: Yeah. There you go.
3: Watching a video of outside.
5: And I just, you know, when my wife gets home, I'll do what I do now. Hey, did you get outside today? Oh, yeah. Went for a walk for like an hour. You did? Where'd you go? I just up and down the road real quick.
3: Really?
5: Just yeah.
3: Back and forth.
4: Oh, my God.
5: Take any pictures? Nah.
4: You don't do that?
3: Nah. How come the ring camera doesn't show you exiting the house?
5: She's like, it's funny. I checked the ring camera, and your head showed over the top of the couch for 4 straight hours.
4: Oh, my God.
3: Oh, yeah, you have the indoor one,
5: like,
3: too.
5: Oh, no. That was one of the pillows.
3: The indoor ring camera. Yeah. House, which is to like
5: watch the animals. Yeah. She's watching me at all times. I can't escape the eye in the sky.
4: It's like the Truman Show, but it's the Joe Show.
5: It's horrible.
4: Oh, God.
5: And trust me, you don't want

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1: Friday will be sunny with low humidity as highs run into the upper 70s and low 80s. Winds will start out of the northwest before shifting west, around 5 to 10 miles per hour, gusting up to 20. The thickest of the wildfire smoke is now off towards our south. Tonight will stay clear early with a few clouds later on as lows drop down to the 50s. Expect partly sunny conditions on Saturday, highs near 80 degrees. You'll notice more clouds increase throughout the day, ahead of some afternoon and evening showers and thunderstorms. I'm CBS 13 meteorologist Emily Santum.
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1: 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They're awesome. 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
2: The oddest thing just happened.
3: Uh-oh.
2: Joe, I don't know if you noticed.
4: What happened?
2: I was listening to some segments from earlier this morning to prepare the podcast, Jonjo and Courtney on Demand. Yep. And one of those segments, Courtney sneezed. And as soon as I was I played the recording where at like 5 o'clock this morning, Courtney sneezed on the air.
4: Did she sneeze again?
2: Within 2 seconds, she sneezed in the room. It's like a recording of you sneezing made you sneeze.
3: Made me sneeze?
4: Some people have that, you know. Like, it's one of those
3: things.
4: It's kind of like, you know, the yawn. Like, some people, yawn around them, they will yawn and get mad at you and say, like, look what you did to me.
2: Yeah.
4: Because you yawned, I yawned.
3: So I think about yawning, I yawn.
4: Maybe you've got that with the sneezing. I've never had anybody pass a sneeze on me.
2: No.
4: That's a new one.
2: I've been sneezed on.
4: And I've never heard myself sneeze and then have to sneeze after.
3: Yeah.
4: Like on a recording of myself.
3: And I almost
4: peed. That seems extra weird.
3: I almost peed then and I almost peed now too.
4: Okay, that's just
3: twinsies
4: too much.
3: With myself.
4: Yeah.
2: But it still makes me think you are teeing up a day off.
3: No, it's just allergy season.
2: Yeah.
3: I do a good sneeze. My eyes have been watering all morning too.
4: And despite the temperatures, there's stuff budding out there.
2: Mm-hmm. Yes.
4: Yeah.
2: Right? We've got temps in the morning that are near record lows, under 30 degrees.
4: 24 degrees this morning?
2: A couple days in a row even.
4: Yeah, but the trees out there are still budding. The flowers are still popping up during the day. So we're still dealing with the allergy stuff.
3: It's great.
4: No sick days for you.
3: No.
4: Lady.
3: I love allergy season.
4: Because I got one planned in the next couple of days.
3: Nice.
4: Somebody's got to be here to listen to John.
3: Let's play hooky.
4: Woohoo.
3: No. Bye.
4: Bring Rosie in. She can sit in my chair. That'll be fun.
3: Yeah.
4: Actually, no. Don't ever bring Rosie in if I'm not here.
3: Okay.
4: That is unacceptable.
2: Well.
3: No promises.
4: No, that is unacceptable.
2: I guess the
4: way
2: to.
4: By the way, if you never want me to take a sick day, that's it, John.
2: If you want, if Joe ever calls in and says, I don't think I can make it today. Mm-hmm. Courtney,
4: too bad.
2: Your response can be.
3: Oh, I was going to bring Rosie.
4: Oh, I feel so much better. I'm on my way. I'm in Westbrook. I'm close.
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2: I have a question for you guys.
3: Go,
2: I gross or not?
4: Like when?
3: Yeah, in what sense?
2: Can I give you the context?
3: Sure.
2: Joe, you drink your Gatorade out of a fresh bottle every day, right? It's just a bottle of Gatorade.
3: Yeah. Mm-hmm.
2: I have a water bottle. Mm-hmm. Courtney, you have a giant jug of water.
4: There it is.
2: So this question applies to you and I.
4: Yeah.
2: Do you wash that every day?
4: No.
2: Okay.
3: She didn't even get
2: I also do not, right?
3: Yeah.
2: I use
4: I feel gross about it, too.
2: I use the same water bottle every day, and maybe once a week I wash it.
3: Yeah, and you don't really think about it, right?
4: No.
2: It's water.
3: It's there. It's
4: just water.
3: It's covered, right?
2: Yeah.
3: It's covered up.
4: Is your stainless steel on the inside?
2: I guess.
3: I mean, how bad
4: is it?
3: Do they say it's bad for you if you leave the water in there every couple days?
2: I don't know. How many germs am I transferring back and forth I drink?
4: Yeah.
2: Or on the lid,
4: Does yours have a straw?
2: From my mouth? No, it's a tippy.
4: That's the thing. Like mine, I need to clean the straw more because I'm a lip gloss, lip balm lover.
3: Yes.
4: And I'll look and it'll be like coated.
3: Covered.
4: And so I'll do they have that brush that they give you with your stuff. And I got to do that.
2: Do you take that back and forth from home?
4: Yeah.
2: Oh, see, I just leave this here at work.
4: Oh,
2: right?
4: Really?
2: Yeah,
3: Courtney, when she comes in, she's got like five drink containers with her.
2: That's right.
4: I'm a beverage goblin.
3: She got her coffee, and then she usually has like her giant water bottle. And then a lot of times there'll be another one for like a protein shake.
4: Yeah,
3: or
4: smoothie.
3: Or something like that. So there's like three or four bottles that Courtney is bringing.
4: Right. And a Propel. I almost brought a Propel with me today, actually.
3: Yeah.
4: But I don't feel like this is dirty. I would say the outside could be dirty from touching stuff.
3: Right.
4: But I don't put it on the ground. I don't put
3: like
4: it anywhere
3: John's
4: gross.
3: Saying, I mean, think about, say you're the germs that you have one day and you're drinking that water used in the straw. And what's going back and forth there? I don't know.
2: I just always figured if I have germs one day, by the time I leave work and come back the next morning, those germs are dead.
3: Right.
4: Yeah. And it doesn't live like how long?
3: Hashtag science.
4: Yeah.
2: Is that accurate? Probably not.
3: John's a scientist.
2: But I'm just assuming like any bad germs that I may be leaving myself on the mouth of my, water. What do you call this thing?
4: What is it? It's like a tumbler.
2: It's a tumbler.
3: Yeah.
4: Oh, yours is plastic on top though.
2: It's plastic on top.
3: Is that bad?
4: But stainless is better.
2: It's like 12 hours later. Aren't the germs dead?
4: On stainless steel.
3: No, but you might be.
4: Yeah. Exactly. Bacteria can survive on stainless steel for durations ranging from a few hours to several weeks, typically lasting 24 to 48 hours for many pathogens.
3: Okay, that's on stainless steel like you have.
4: Yeah.
3: What about the plastic?
2: Let's see.
4: On plastic.
3: Yeah, is it different with plastic?
4: Ew.
2: Okay.
4: E. coli.
3: Again, you have to read out loud.
4: Bacteria like E. coli last a few hours. Flu viruses persist for 24 to 48.
2: Wow.
4: Some cold viruses survive up to a week. C. diff spores. See, you do not want C. diff.
2: I don't even know what that is.
4: Spores can last for months on hard surfaces.
3: Dude, you're going to start washing that every day, aren't you?
2: Like right now.
4: The top of that plastic.
3: Courtney, not so much.
4: Nah.
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5: Friday will be sunny with low humidity as highs run into the upper 70s and low 80s. Winds will start out of the northwest before shifting west, around 5 to 10 miles per hour, gusting up to 20. The thickest of the wildfire smoke is now off towards our south. Tonight will stay clear early with a few clouds later on as lows drop down to the 50s. Expect partly sunny conditions on Saturday, highs near 80 degrees. You'll notice more clouds increase throughout the day, ahead of some afternoon and evening showers and thunderstorms. I'm CBS 13 meteorologist Emily Santum.
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2: I should say John, Joe, and Carpenter Courtney.
3: No.
2: Well, more of a furniture maker than a carpenter.
4: Oh.
3: I literally spent...
4: Like Jesus?
3: Yes. I said it yesterday. I said, I need Jesus.
2: Talk about great alliteration. Yeah. John, Joe, and Jesus.
4: Right.
3: My new name. Thanks. I'm sure it won't offend anyone.
4: I already worry about you being struck by lightning.
3: That's true.
4: I wouldn't start calling yourself that.
3: Watch out. Wow. So my parents bought me, Anthony, and Rosie a little bureau for, actually, it's pretty big, like a 6-drawer bureau for Rosie's nursery, basically.
2: Yeah, cute.
3: At Christmas time, they bought it. It's just been
2: 5 months ago.
3: Yeah.
2: Okay.
3: And it's just been there in its box.
2: Sure.
3: Just waiting for the right moment because we haven't even moved her crib into her room yet. Mm. So we're kind of moving stuff around.
4: Normally I'd pounce with John on this, but it's your first baby.
3: Yeah.
4: She's still a baby.
3: She's still a baby.
2: And she doesn't have a room yet.
4: And it takes forever to get that stuff all in. But you got so much stuff, your first baby.
3: Oh my God.
2: From so many people.
3: And she's got a lot of stuff. And we just got more stuff, thankfully, from my sister-in-law and their stuff from her cousin.
4: Good to have family and kids, right?
3: Yeah, totally. Awesome.
2: Rosie's crib is still in your room, so I totally respect that. And the fact that you don't have the other room done yet.
3: Yeah.
2: But what
3: there's
2: I wonder,
3: stuff in there, but.
2: Yeah, but is it just Rosie's stuff or is it like...
3: Oh, no, it's just hers.
2: When you were nesting, you cleaned it out for the baby.
3: I did.
2: But since you're not actually using it for the baby yet, other stuff has migrated back in.
3: Well, here's the backstory. This gets kind of confusing. So we have the...
4: You don't say.
2: The Courtney story that gets confusing.
3: We have the actual... So my house is a bungalow style, double wide, open concept, kitchen, living room. Then we have a guest bathroom. Then we have the main suite, which is the bedroom, with a bath attached to it, right?
2: I like the layout of your house.
3: I love it.
4: I do
3: it's
4: too.
3: It's good. It's just, I could use some more storage. So that other second bedroom we had for forever was back room. We had industrial shelving in there, which was fabulous to this floor to ceiling.
4: Storage is great.
3: Yeah. So when it was going to be Rosie's room, we were going to do like a curtain in front of the shelves. And then I realized I don't want that. My parents graciously took the shelves over to their house in the second bedroom there. So that became, it was going to be the nursery.
4: Yeah.
3: Then I switched it to be our bedroom in that room.
4: Mm.
3: And then her nursery was going to be the big bedroom.
4: Right.
3: Then I switched it. Yes.
2: Yeah.
3: Then I switched it back again. Courtney, so her room is the back room again.
4: This story could go on forever. Yeah. And I lost you like eight switch rooms ago. Can I just say one thing?
3: Yeah.
4: I want to talk to my friend Paul in Saco, your neighbor.
3: Yes.
4: And father.
3: Yeah.
4: Who's retired.
3: He is.
4: Hey, Paul, summer project for you and your son-in-law, Anthony. Let's build a little storage shed where Courtney and Anthony can just put overflow stuff.
3: Sadly, that way, we have a shed.
4: No, Paul, summer project for you and your son-in-law. Build a bigger shed that your daughter can put her crap in.
3: Oh, God.
4: Please.
3: That's our next thing is a garage.
2: A small barn would be nice.
4: Although, you know what? Paul's a smart guy, man. Mm-hmm. Man, I like your dad. He's a good dude.
3: He can make anything.
4: I'm talking about your dad. Could you settle? I have something to say about him. Be quiet.
3: Ooh.
4: He's a smart dude. He knows. If he builds it bigger, she will come.
3: Mm-hmm.
2: Yes.
4: Like, and she'll bring more stuff.
2: And fill it up.
4: And then,
3: so much
4: and
3: crap.
4: Then, he'll have to build another building.
3: Oh, it's true.
4: And another. And soon you get a freaking skyscraper in your backyard.
3: Oh, I'd love that.
4: You know
3: I can fill a skyscraper.
4: Paul, I'm sorry I brought you into this, buddy. My
3: poor guy.
2: Did we ever get to the story about the bureau?
3: Oh, yeah. It's
4: that was John. That was so like 15 room switches ago, dude. John, why don't you keep up?
3: Yeah.
2: Is it put together or not?
3: It's not. I spent 3 hours trying to put it together.
2: Okay,
3: each little piece. I will be finishing it today.
2: We'll check back in tomorrow.
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5: Was that Chunk from the Goonies?
6: Oh, God. Ooh.
7: Hey, you guys.
6: No, I can't do it now.
5: That was pretty funny.
6: No. And I make Anthony do it all the time because when I say Rocky Road, yeah, and then he does the voice and he does it so good. But I make him do it every time. I'm like, what flavor ice cream is that?
5: Uh-huh.
6: It's so good.
5: And then anytime that Courtney wants a little action, mm-hmm, she has to do the truffle shuffle.
6: Oh, he likes that.
5: Yeah, then he does.
8: There's not a pending social media video, right?
6: Oh, God.
8: Is there a TikTok coming of Courtney? Can you do
5: it?
8: Can you do
6: it? I got a lot to flop around there.
8: A TikTok, one of those, side-by-side, like a reaction video to,
5: the real one?
8: Doing the truffle shuffle.
5: I got to tell you, I've seen it online before. This is pretty funny. Recently, I saw one. There was a couple that were shopping together in a parking lot. I'm not sure where it was. Mm-hmm. The guy was in his truck, and he was waiting for his wife. She comes out to get back into the truck with him. Mm-hmm. He's laughing. The video is, look how cute my wife is.
6: Ooh.
5: And then as she goes to get in the truck, it's locked. And he says, nope, you know the rule. You got to do the truffle shuffle.
6: No.
8: In the parking lot.
5: In the parking lot in front of everybody. And she's a little tiny thing, right? and she's got no truffle to shuffle.
6: I mean,
5: if that makes any sense.
6: Like a flat stomach.
5: She's got a very flat tummy. And she's like, you are so embarrassing right now. Don't do this to me. And he's like, you will do the truffle shuffle or you will be walking home. And then she's like, let me in the car. And then ultimately she has to do the truffle shuffle. It's very funny. And I thought of Courtney. Like Courtney and Anthony would do that. But,
8: yeah. Yes,
5: but,
8: yeah, yeah, yeah.
5: But, John, what would happen? It would be the reverse.
8: Yeah.
5: You would make your husband, mm-hmm, do the truffle shuffle to get into
6: the
5: car.
6: I want to see that.
9: It's Chunk. I just saw the most amazing thing of my entire life. First, you gotta do the truffle shuffle. Come on. Do it. Come on. Do it.
8: Have to see it to laugh at it.
5: And by the way, you laugh all you want. That guy is a rich, powerful attorney in Hollywood now.
8: What?
5: True story.
6: What?
5: That guy is like a rich, powerful attorney in Hollywood now.
6: So he did that and then he was like, I'm good.
5: Well, yeah. Mm. So who's laughing now?
6: Wow.
8: But we still are.
5: I know, but he's truffle shuffling all the way to the bank. Baby.
2: 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Here's the latest weather from 1019POR.
10: Friday will be sunny with low humidity as highs run into the upper 70s and low 80s. Winds will start out of the northwest before shifting west, around 5 to 10 miles per hour, gusting up to 20. The thickest of the wildfire smoke is now off towards our south. Tonight will stay clear early with a few clouds later on as lows drop down to the 50s. Expect partly sunny conditions on Saturday, highs near 80 degrees. You'll notice more clouds increase throughout the day, ahead of some afternoon and evening showers and thunderstorms. I'm CBS 13 meteorologist Emily Santum.
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1: 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They're awesome. 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
2: Mm-hmm. I have downloaded a number of like sleep sound apps.
3: Yeah.
2: Like.
3: Same.
2: Peepers in the pond should be one of the sounds on there.
4: Courtney sent me the best one the other day.
3: Oh, yeah, I did.
4: It was the most awesome thing I've ever gotten.
3: I came up so randomly, too. I was looking for rain.
4: And it was funny, too, because it was like just about time for me to go to bed. And then I received this. Did you send it to Rob, too?
3: Yeah.
4: Was it to both of us?
3: Yeah.
4: Can listen to this, John, okay?
2: Okay.
4: This is 8 hours of this, all right?
3: Yeah. 8 hours for sleeping.
4: Shh. Be quiet. Here it comes. Maybe. Okay. Oh, I gotta hit play. Hold on. Ready? Go. You know what that is?
2: No. Someone walking on gravel?
3: It's me peeing on the ground.
4: John, that's 8 hours of continuous bacon.
2: Oh my God.
3: Yeah. That's 8 hours.
4: John, 8 hours of sizzling bacon sounds. Now, I know you like the peepers, man, but could you imagine hearing this for 8 hours?
2: How can that make you sleep? Does that make you want to get up and cook some breakfast?
4: I just want to dream of bacon.
3: I can smell it.
4: Smells so good, doesn't it?
3: Don't let it burn.
4: I hope it's the thick cut bacon, too. Yeah. I love that's like my favorite.
3: Oh, yeah.
4: But this just goes on for 8 hours.
3: We listened to it for a while.
4: My friend Courtney always thinking about me. Mm-hmm. By the way, I used it yesterday to take a nap.
3: You did?
4: Totally worked. I fell right asleep.
2: That's weird.
4: I woke up to that sound like 25 minutes later.
3: There's some weird ones in there.
2: I would never have guessed what that is.
4: Really?
2: Yeah.
4: Well, you'd think rainstorm. It sounds like
3: maybe
4: a rainstorm,
3: rain,
4: right?
3: Yeah.
2: Yeah.
4: But no, that's the sound of sizzling deliciousness right there.
3: There's a like white noise.
4: Oh yeah.
3: Is like so many different things. So
4: right.
3: That rain, waterfall, like a drone of a plane, a train. I love the train sounds. What's the other one? Like the din of a cafe, like all the sounds.
4: You guys want to know what I sleep to?
3: What?
4: Like most days?
3: Yeah.
4: Like this is what I sleep to. This is like my normal sleep. This is like 10 hours I've got this on.
2: Okay.
4: But I never sleep past like a few songs, but I use the ambient music or whatever.
3: Yeah.
4: It's like atmospheric.
3: Like, somatic.
4: So it's just like this sound. And I just feel like I'm floating in space. You know, I'm imagining one of the astronauts.
2: With the birds.
4: I'm like the birds. Hold on, I got a joke to get out.
2: Oh,
4: imagine I'm one of the astronauts, like Katy Perry.
3: Yeah.
4: And Gail King.
3: Yeah, Gail King.
2: And William Shatner.
4: Exploring space. Yeah, but remember they went up on the astronauts?
2: Yeah.
4: They did that trip and they're like, now we're astronauts.
2: No, we went to outer space. No, you weren't actually in space.
4: Yeah. No, you weren't. So, but that's what I sleep to.
3: That's nice.
4: It is nice, right?
3: Mm-hmm.
2: Yeah, too bad you can't combine that with your bacon.
4: Oh my God, I could layer that on top of it.
3: There's a mixing feature now that they're testing out that you could try to use.
2: I have an app that does that.
4: Sizzling bacon in space. John, that might be your next novel.
3: Space bacon.
2: I'll write it. I have an app and it's free that I use. What the heck is it called? I don't even know.
3: Like a mixing, a song mixing app?
2: And it's got a whole bunch of different, you know, ocean waves, rain on tent, hair dryer, fan, kitchen hood fan.
3: But no bacon.
2: Airplane cabin, highway lawn spring. You know, it's got like, and it's all free. But then it lets you mix and you can add a bunch of things together.
4: Nice.
2: To create a mix.
3: Is it called rain something?
2: It's called.
3: Perfect storm.
2: It's called.
4: Perfect storm.
2: White noise.
4: White noise.
3: Ooh. I had one that I really liked that I used to mix. But then the thunder got overwhelming.
4: I thought you fell asleep to the old British dudes that talk to you and tell you stories.
3: Oh, I love that one. What's that? The lavender
4: Walking
3: one.
4: Walking towards the meadow in the middle of the field.
3: I know.
4: You could hear the sounds of the grass on the feet.
3: Where is it?
2: How can you fall asleep?
4: It's the creepiest thing ever.
2: So annoying.
3: Oh, it's so good.
4: No, it really isn't.
3: You reach out and grab a flower.
4: Weren't you sleeping with Matthew McConaughey for a while, too? Didn't you have his little sleep app that he does?
3: He does a top one.
4: Yeah. Is that yours, John?
3: I do.
2: Yeah.
4: So that's your sound.
2: Yeah.
4: What is it?
2: It's an airplane cabin mixed with foghorns.
4: Oh.
3: Foghorns?
2: Yeah.
3: This is the guy I sleep to. Ready?
4: Yeah, go.
5: It's a 9-inch shell. Portions for 1.5 cups of flour.
2: What?
5: For 10 to 11-inch shell.
3: He just reads random stories.
5: Proportions for 2 cups flour. Proportions for 1 cup flour.
2: That's not a random story. That's God, a recipe.
3: It's Julia Child.
2: Why you're so hooked on how do you sleep?
4: Even your sleep stuff is weird.
2: Food.
3: It is weird.
2: You're yeah, okay, bacon voice. Sleeper. Okay.
4: I tell you, I didn't send it to myself.
2: Oh, yeah, that's right.
4: Courtney did.
2: That's all her.
4: Get off my freaking back.
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0: No.
1: Rosie is in this morning. She looked right at me as soon as I said her name.
2: Yep.
1: In case you hear the baby names in the background. Have you guys heard about this new great meme reset that's happening on the internet right now?
3: No.
2: What is it?
1: You may have noticed things from 10 years ago, memes like Keyboard Cat and stuff, suddenly resurfacing.
3: Like Grumpy Cat?
1: That would be one that would come back too.
2: Okay.
1: Memes and internet trends from 10 years ago.
3: So they're trying to make them cool again?
2: Yeah.
1: Because people are sick of the AI and fake stuff that's happening now.
3: So we're going to go old school.
1: Yeah. So the things that were actually funny back then.
3: And
1: simple,
3: pictures that were real.
1: Real pictures.
2: Photoshop.
1: Real humor. Goofy videos.
3: Yeah,
1: as opposed to the fake stuff now that people are creating to try and go viral.
3: Mm. Yeah. And as good as AI is getting, you can still tell, can't you?
1: As soon as
3: you look, you just like Rosie
2: she can tell. Yeah.
3: I mean, busted by the Rosie police.
1: So we need to consider that, and this is something that started on TikTok at the end of last year. People are going back to things that were popular a decade ago.
2: Right? Of course.
1: Things like the remember the bottle flip challenge?
3: That
1: was 10 years ago.
3: That was huge. Right? Oh no, people dunking ice water on themselves again.
2: The ALS challenge.
1: I remember those
3: were huge.
1: Right? Ooh. The mannequin challenge that people did randomly in stores like freezing.
2: Planking.
3: I remember
2: Bring back planking.
1: I can't do that planking anymore.
3: Oh, the planking.
2: That was crazy. Or the Harlem Shake. Remember those videos?
3: Yes, I do remember those.
1: Yeah.
2: That was 2016.
1: Basically, 2026 is the new 2016.
2: Wow.
1: With all the stuff that was hot on the internet back then coming back around, because we're sick of trash.
2: Yeah.
3: Courtney, you and your generation are weird because you guys like want all this technology and you're like, technology is awesome. And then you always go back to stuff from like 20 years ago.
2: Oh, literally.
3: This is cool. Yeah. Look at the technology. My pictures are clearer than ever. I'm going to download this app to make him look like a Polaroid picture. I don't get you people.
2: We have a lot of duality. You know what I mean? I have been seeing Big Chungus a lot on the internet.
3: Hey, whoa. Don't say the baby's here.
1: What?
2: It's like a fat picture of the bunny rabbit. Wait, why can't I think of it?
4: This

0: So out in Westbrook, which is a city that we love, the police department, a department that we love, helped kick off the summer in a pretty awesome way. They threw a big community celebration at Walker Field with bounce houses and face painting and food and a cookout.
1: Okay.
0: And somehow I wasn't invited. And neither was Courtney. And we're both upset about it. Sounds like a great way to celebrate like the end of school, right?
1: Yeah.
0: But there was something bigger that was going on. This event was all about making sure that kids and families don't go hungry this summer.
1: Very good.
0: That's a big one because a lot of Maine kids out there, you know, for them, school isn't just about learning. It's where they get their meals.
1: Can I throw in a number? I don't know if you get any numbers.
0: Please do.
1: I saw it just a couple days ago.
0: Yep.
1: 110,000 food insecure kids in the summertime in Maine because they don't have school meals.
0: That's a heartbreaking number.
1: 110,000.
0: That's a heartbreaking number. Ugh. And when schools let out for the summer, of course, you can create real challenges with those kind of numbers, John. So community organizers in Westbrook came together and they said, you know what, let's connect some people with resources and let's highlight all the work that's being done to keep healthy food on the table. So we're talking local Maine farmers, Gulf of Maine seafood, schools are involved, nonprofits, police officers, volunteers, all pulling in the same direction. Like, and honestly,
1: literally everyone coming together.
0: That's like the best, most Maine thing you can do, right?
1: Yeah,
0: when we're in need, we show up and we help people, whether it's, you know, with food, with information, with support. With bounce houses, whatever. We're Mainers.
1: That's just a bonus.
0: That's what we do. Sometimes helping a family starts with something really simple, like, you know, making people feel welcome and, you know, asking for help is okay.
1: Yeah.
0: And thank you, Westbrook, again. Westbrook does a lot of great things in their community. They really do.
1: Yeah.
0: Westbrook's a great town.
1: I think a lot of towns do very quietly for their own town.
0: Absolutely.
1: You might not hear all the stories, which is why it's good that you bring them to light.
0: Yeah. Well, Westbrook's a big bragger. Then good for you, Westbrook.
1: Yeah.
0: I'm paying attention. Your feel good story of the day being brought to you by 207 Plumbing and Heating and Air Conditioning. Responsive, experienced, and fairly priced.
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6: Friday will be sunny with low humidity as highs run into the upper 70s and low 80s. Winds will start out of the northwest before shifting west, around 5 to 10 miles per hour, gusting up to 20. The thickest of the wildfire smoke is now off towards our south. Tonight will stay clear early with a few clouds later on as lows drop down to the 50s. Expect partly sunny conditions on Saturday, highs near 80 degrees. You'll notice more clouds increase throughout the day, ahead of some afternoon and evening showers and thunderstorms. I'm CBS 13 meteorologist Emily Santum.
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0: 1019 POR, John, Joe, and Courtney all morning, 12 in a row, all day. So the login code that I had to get into the computer today, you know what it was? 007. I think that that's a sign that this is going to be a good day. I mean, it's already Friday, so that's good. Graylin James now. Here's Water at a Wedding on POR.
1: I didn't want to show up, but our families go way back. So when you said your vows, that's exactly where I sat. Thank God for open bars, because watching all this ain't easy. And in the middle of y'all's first dance.

0: 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Reminder, you do not text Ella to the POR text line to try to win Ella tickets, okay? Yes, Ella is coming to Bank NH Pavilion in Guilford, and yes, we will have tickets. 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
1: I was all but 22, I think, at the time. 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

Yeah, it's been a week for sure, Portland, especially Biddeford, too. But we had an awesome Summer Patio Concert Series show last night with Madden Metcalf. If you got cool photos and videos from last night, make sure to tag us at 1019POR so I can go through them and be like, yeah, that was awesome. Here's Alexander Kay.

0: 101.9 POR, John, Joey, Courtney, all morning, 12 in a row, all day. It's Riley Reed. Yes, we had, we had Matt and Metcalf last night at our Summer Patio Concert Series. We'll have Jacob Hackworth, who you just heard right there. He'll be playing in August at the SWIC. And then we got another show next Thursday night, Atlas. That'll be a fun one. Again, it's free, so make sure you come out to the SWIC and have a good time with us here at 101.9 POR.
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0: 9 days away until our Closing Country Music Festival featuring the band Perry, our headliner. Not to mention, we've also got Toby McAllister and the Sierra Sound, Stephanie Ryan, Isaiah Bennett. Oh, yeah, it's going to be awesome. And food trucks and beer tents. What more can you ask for?
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14: Tonight, low temperatures will drop down to the low to middle 50s. We'll start off clear early with a few clouds later on. Canadian wildfire smoke returns on Saturday. Expect a partly sunny day, though, followed by clouds thickening up by the afternoon. Ahead of some afternoon and evening, showers and thunderstorms. Some of them may become strong to severe. High temperatures will be running into the upper 70s with winds out of the south around 10 to 15 miles per hour, gusting up to 30. I'm CBS 13 meteorologist Emily Santum.
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Yeah, the Band Perry on 101.9 POR. John, Joe, and Courtney all morning, 12 in a row, all day. Riley Reed hanging out with you. And yeah, you can hang out with the Band Perry at our Claws and Country Music Festival next Sunday. Not this Sunday, next Sunday at Brunswick Landing. Tickets are less than $30. And if you got kids 12 and under, they're free.

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0: 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I want to go on Peaks Island and drive around on a golf cart. That's what the Hearts of Pine got to do. That was pretty cool. If you haven't seen that video, check it out on their socials. 101.9 POR. Scotty McCreary. Here's Bottle Rockets.
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Jason Aldean in Bangor last night. Maybe you weren't at our Summer Patio Concert Series in OOB because you were at the Jason Aldean Show in Bangor last night. Did you have a good time? Well, you know what I'm going to tell you. 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

In case you were wondering if Thompson's Point was having another watch party for the final World Cup game, yeah, they are. Yep, at the Depot, 101.9 POR, John, Joey, Courtney, all morning, 12 in a row, all day. Who are you pulling for, Spain or Argentina?

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0: 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On a

So Boston traded away Jaylen Brown for a 36-year-old Paul George, which in NBA terms, unless you're LeBron James, is absolutely ancient. So I don't know what he's going to do for Boston. And speaking of LeBron James, apparently he might sign with Philadelphia. So he joins Jaylen Brown with the Sixers. Yeah, I'll be super mad at Brad Stevens if that happens. 101.9 POR. Here's Hardy. Summertime.

0: 101.9 POR, John Joe, recording all morning, 12 in a row, all day. It's Riley Reed. If you ever wanted to be an RV person, like you want to be an RV owner, well, you know, Outpost Outfitters is the newest RV dealer in Gray. Yeah, and they got an open house tomorrow. Not to mention, you got a chance to win some tickets to see Jordan Davis at Thompson's Point. Or maybe some tickets to see Chris Stapleton. So maybe we'll see you there tomorrow, 11 to 1.
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0: 19 POR, John Joe recording all morning, 12 in a row, all day. Riley Reed here. I really want them to do like a deluxe version of that and add in sunglasses. Phone keys while they're in sunglasses. 19 POR, what's up? My name is Riley Reed. Happy to be hanging out with you on this Friday. I don't know about you, but I am so glad it's Friday. It has been a week. You know what? The weekend is just a few hours away. We can relax. We can have a good time. Watch England play for that third place trophy, which honestly I think is kind of embarrassing, right?
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14: Tonight, low temperatures will drop down to the low to middle 50s. We'll start off clear early with a few clouds later on. Canadian wildfire smoke returns on Saturday. Expect a partly sunny day, though, followed by clouds thickening up by the afternoon. Ahead of some afternoon and evening, showers and thunderstorms. Some of them may become strong to severe. High temperatures will be running into the upper 70s with winds out of the south around 10 to 15 miles per hour, gusting up to 30. I'm CBS 13 meteorologist Emily Santum.
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Anybody else like really want to imbibe in multiple drinks this weekend so that you start saying, I'm not as stinky as you drunk, because this week was just so rough? I don't know if I'll imbibe in drinks, but I'll imbibe in something. Just through the

John Morgan with Bangor's latest performer, Jason Aldean. He was just there last night. Yeah, 101.9 POR. John, Joe, and Courtney all morning, 12 in a row all day. 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Thanks to Roofers Elite.

I cannot reiterate this enough. Stop texting Ella to the POR text line. That's not how you win tickets. And the contest starts next week, but you have to be a POR Text Club member. 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

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You been on any bad dates lately? Yeah. 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Oh, then you belong on Hang Up or Hang Out. Give John, Joe, and Cordy a call. Who knows? 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

0: 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John, Joey Courtney all morning, 12 in a row, all day. It's Riley Reed. Remember, skies are definitely going to be hazy. Yeah, those Canadian wildfires, they're not stopping anytime soon. It is that time of summer, you know, when for some reason Canada catches on fire and then we here in Maine have to reap the, I wouldn't call it benefits, that's for sure.
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0: 101.9 POR, John Joe with Courtney all morning, 12 in a row all day. What's up, Riley Reed, chilling with you. I'm still, like, crushed about the loss of Sam Neill, a.k.a. Dr. Alan Grant, from the Jurassic Park movies. In fact, wifey and I have watched one of them this week already and cried. Probably gonna watch the other ones. Not the Jurassic World one, though. That was just so bad.
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6: Tonight, low temperatures will drop down to the low to middle 50s. We'll start off clear early with a few clouds later on. Canadian wildfire smoke returns on Saturday. Expect a partly sunny day, though, followed by clouds thickening up by the afternoon. Ahead of some afternoon and evening showers and thunderstorms, some of them may become strong to severe. High temperatures will be running into the upper 70s with winds out of the south around 10 to 15 miles per hour, gusting up to 30. I'm CBS 13 meteorologist Emily Santum.
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I mean, I wish that I could be her as far as success goes and money for sure. Ella Langley, be her. 101.9 POR, Gianjo recording all morning, 12 in a row, all day. I'm sure her net worth is like through the roof right now. I checked my net worth the other day. I'm pretty sure it's in the negatives. I don't even know how that's possible, but it makes sense at the same time.

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There's Luke Combs back in the saddle, 101.9 POR. John Joe recording all morning, 12 in a row, all day. So, you know, we got five more Summer Patio Concert Series shows for you. Next one, we'll have Atlas at the Swick next Thursday. That'd be a good one.

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101.9 POR, John, Joe, and Courtney all morning, 12 in a row all day. I am Riley Reed. I got to say, I'm kind of disappointed that we had an AI Appreciation Day and that it was yesterday. Because right now, I don't appreciate AI, especially the data centers they're trying to build.

Sneaky, sneaky Bezos. I wonder if he's doing this because Gray was like, actually, you know what? We're not going to build that Amazon fulfillment center after all. 101.9 POR. It's probably a good thing. It really is. But yeah, he's sneaking in some extra fees on you on Amazon.

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say so. You know, the beauty of music is that you can interpret songs any way you like. And I see that as a song of, hey, if you're struggling, if you need somebody, say so. Okay, that's what I think about when I hear Dan and Shay Say So on 101.9 POR. And if you do need somebody, if you need that help, please get it. Text 988. There's so many great nonprofits and therapists here that can help you out. To see a psychiatrist so you can get the right medication. I don't want to lose you.

0: 101.9 POR, John, Joe, Courtney, all morning, 12 in a row, all day. Riley Reid here, and I know that Joe's usually the one talking about mental health, but let me tell you, it hit really close to home for me this week. I myself have had my own struggles, and I've got a friend right now that is really, really struggling, and we're just lucky to have them still alive right now. And I just want to remind you that if you feel like you're in that spot, just know that you're not. There are so many other people that feel like that. I was talking to my wife about it last night, about how you have these moments where you just, you feel like you cannot fight the depression, the suicidal thoughts anymore, and you just want to give up. And you can't let it win. You can't let it win, okay? 101.9 POR, I'm sorry.
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0: 1019 POR, John Joe recording all morning, 12 in a row, all day. What's up, Riley Reed here. Oof. Last break, man. Got me a little bit. All right. Let's get back to some fun stuff, okay? How about joining us at Outpost Outfitters tomorrow? 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We'll be out there from 11 to 1 tomorrow. They've also got a free petting zoo.
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11: Tonight, low temperatures will drop down to the low to middle 50s. We'll start off clear early with a few clouds later on. Canadian wildfire smoke returns on Saturday. Expect a partly sunny day, though, followed by clouds thickening up by the afternoon. Ahead of some afternoon and evening, showers and thunderstorms. Some of them may become strong to severe. High temperatures will be running into the upper 70s with winds out of the south around 10 to 15 miles per hour, gusting up to 30. I'm CBS 13 meteorologist Emily Santum.
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It's 101.9 POR, John Joe with Courtney all morning, 12 in a row, all day. Yes, Monday, we got a new contest for you for POR Text Club members only for your chance to win some Ella Langley tickets to see her in Guilford on July 30th. 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

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You going to watch the World Cup final? 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

0: Yeah, Jordan Davis at Thompson's Point next month, 101.9 POR. John, Joey, Courtney, all morning, 12 in a row, all day. About a month and a half away from that show. 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
1: 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So when you said your vows, that's exactly where I sat. Thank God for open bars, because watching all this ain't easy. 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
1: 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Yeah. 101.9 POR, John, Joe, and Courtney all morning, 12 in a row, all day. I was like, yeah, we're playing them on POR. He's like, that's cool. What's POR? I'm like, oh, right, you live in Virginia, you don't know. It's the country station I'm on, dude. Come on, man. You don't follow me on Facebook and Instagram and all that stuff? He was like, no. I'm like, well, some friend you are.
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5: 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Still, radical out-of-state special interests are spending tens of millions lying to Mainers about Susan's record. But multiple independent fact-checkers have proven those attacks are false. The record is clear. Susan repeatedly votes to protect Medicaid, and that's why she was named a Medicaid champion just last year by a national nonpartisan healthcare group. She also secured a record $190 million to strengthen rural healthcare across Maine. The truth is, Susan Collins stands with Maine patients, hospitals, and families. Because while those out-of-state special interests launch false attack after false attack, Susan Collins is always working for Maine.
6: I'm Susan Collins, and I've approved this message.
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0: 101.9 POR, John Joy Courtney, all morning, 12 in a row, all day. Down to single digits, just 9 days away from our Claussen Country Music Festival. Oh, it's going to be so much fun. Brunswick Landing, all the benefit, the Brunswick Naval Aviation Museum. Tickets are less than 30 bucks. Scoop yours up now.
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13: Tonight, low temperatures will drop down to the low to middle 50s. We'll start off clear early with a few clouds later on. Canadian wildfire smoke returns on Saturday. Expect a partly sunny day, though, followed by clouds thickening up by the afternoon. Ahead of some afternoon and evening showers and thunderstorms, some of them may become strong to severe. High temperatures will be running into the upper 70s with winds out of the south around 10 to 15 miles per hour, gusting up to 30. I'm CBS 13 meteorologist Emily Santum.
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That's going to do it for me. I am Riley Reed. Been a pleasure hanging out with you, playing all your country favorites. We'll do it again on Monday. Until we meet again, peace, love, and chicken grease. Carter Faith and Wyatt Flores, nothing better to do.

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0: 101.9 POR, John Joey Courtney on 1-812 in a row all day. It's Chris Upper in for Ben on your Friday. And I don't know if you heard, but the Maine State Senate has passed the Sunshine Protection Act, which means now it moves on to the Senate. And if it passes there, Maine is one of 19 states in the nation that will immediately enact a change. You don't have to worry about setting your clocks back. And it's going to look a whole lot different in the wintertime here in Maine. At least the sun's going to be out longer for us.
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We'll be up at Brunswick Landing for the 3rd annual Claws and Country Music Festival. Headline on the Ben Perry, their latest, Psychological. I heard

0: They are Thompson Square. They're on 101.9 POR. John, Joy, Courtney on 1-8-12 in a row all day. It's Chris Harper in for Ben on your Friday. Speaking of John, Joy, Courtney, they're back in it Monday. Need to catch up with the show. Now is the perfect time to do it. You got all weekend. Go catch up with John, Joy, Courtney. Now it's John, Joy, Courtney on demand. 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Whether you missed out on the latest edition of Hang Up or Hang Out or Joe's Feel Good Story or Courtney's App of the Day. Maybe you missed out on Courtney's new nail story. Yeah, she talked about it earlier this week. Go check it out now. It's John, Joey, Courtney on demand. Find it on the POR app. Thanks to Fontis Water Treatment.
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0: Hamilton Westbrook. His latest track is called Painted You Pretty. It's on 101.9 POR. John, Joe, and Courtney all morning, 12 on a row all day, bringing you the third annual Claws and Country Music Festival 9 days from now up at Brunswick Landing. We'll be hanging out with a day full of country music. Our buddy Toby McAllister was in studio earlier this week. He'll be there. Of course, it's headlined this year by the band Perry. And if that's not enough for you, we got food trucks and beer tents, kids' activities, and a whole lot more. 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We'll see you up in Brunswick in 9 days for the third annual Claws and Country Music Festival. Stand by. In less than 6 minutes, we'll kick off another 12 in a row with Hardy at POR.
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11: Tonight, low temperatures will drop down to the low to middle 50s. We'll start off clear early with a few clouds later on. Canadian wildfire smoke returns on Saturday. Expect a partly sunny day, though, followed by clouds thickening up by the afternoon. Ahead of some afternoon and evening, showers and thunderstorms. Some of them may become strong to severe. High temperatures will be running into the upper 70s with winds out of the south around 10 to 15 miles per hour, gusting up to 30. I'm CBS 13 meteorologist Emily Santum.
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on 1-8-12 in a row all day. It's Chris Harper in for Ben on your Friday. Were you lucky enough to be in Bangor last night? Jason Aldean was. Kicked off his tour last night in Bangor. You got photos from the show. Why not share them with us on our social media pages?

109 POR, John, Joe, and Courtney all morning, 12 in a row all day. Got something you want to hear on your ride home? Go ahead and let me know what it is now. You can text me, 207-792-9767. What can I play for you this afternoon?

109 POR, John, Joey, Courtney, on 1812 in a row all day. Here we are in the midst of grill season. And if you committed a grill sin, you know, like opening the lid unnecessarily or touching your neighbor's grill without permission, never touch it

0: 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It's called Shoot the Bull. It's on 101.9 POR. John, Joey, Cordy on 1-12 in a row all day. Chris Harper, Ian for Ben on your Friday. What are you doing tomorrow? 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

He's on 101.9 POR. John Dewey, Courtney on 1-8-12 in a row all day. It's Chris Harper in for Ben on your Friday. We out at the Brunswick in Old Orchard Beach last night. 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There's fireworks at 9.

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3: Tonight, low temperatures will drop down to the low to middle 50s. We'll start off clear early with a few clouds later on. Canadian wildfire smoke returns on Saturday. Expect a partly sunny day, though, followed by clouds thickening up by the afternoon. Ahead of some afternoon and evening, showers and thunderstorms. Some of them may become strong to severe. High temperatures will be running into the upper 70s with winds out of the south around 10 to 15 miles per hour, gusting up to 30. I'm CBS 13 meteorologist Emily Santum.
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0: 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This one's called Dry Spell as we kick off another 12 in a row for you at POR.
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101.9 POR, John, Joe, and Courtney in the morning, 12 in a row all day. My name is Jeff. I'm in for Ben. We've got names all over the place here. He'll be back next week. It's George Burge. Ride, ride.

101.9 POR, John, Joe, and Courtney in the morning, 12 in a row all day. Welcome to the weekend. Drive carefully because the tourists are here too. It's Luke Combs, 101.9 POR.

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Ella Langley, she's like the new Taylor Swift, and it's a lot of people are going to the show. $900 for the top ticket for this.

0: 101.9 POR, John, Joe, and Courtney in the morning. 12 in a row all day. Brooks and Dunn on the boot, scoot, and boogie. That's just a classic. Hey, if you're looking for something to do this weekend, especially with the kids, Socko Drive-In is open. This one may not be all for the kids. The Odyssey, which I had to read in high school, and I thought it was boring. I'm sure they do much better on the screen. And then Obsession. Pride's Corner, Toy Story 5, The Mandalorian and Grogu, and Minions and Monsters. Then, over at the Bridgen Drive-In, Minions and Monsters, Moana, that's a hard one to say, and they've got the Odyssey as well. So, plenty of places to go to the drive-in. I love the drive-in. I saw Star Wars the first time there, so I just absolutely love it. So, I'm probably going to go to one of these.
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101.9 POR, John, Joe, and Courtney, the morning 12 in a row all day. One of the great things about living in Maine is you get a lot of wildlife. And I got a lot of wildlife in my backyard. I get deer. And just yesterday, there was a mama deer walking across our lawn. And in tow, sort of, it was two fawns. Yeah, I think I got that right. Two fawns. Little things. And they're like jumping around like it's playtime. And that.

0: And the mom turns around at them, and if only she could yell at them, is probably exactly what they would have done. We got to go over here.
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18: Increasing clouds for tonight. Temperatures running in the 50s to near 60. Then Saturday, we're looking at mostly cloudy skies early. Showers and storms will develop later in the day, along with a plume of smoke creating unhealthy breathing conditions. Temperatures tomorrow topping out in the upper 70s and lower 80s. Mostly sunny skies, breezy for the day on Sunday. Lower humidity, temperatures running in the 70s. Monday, mostly sunny skies. Then chance for a shower or storm later Tuesday. I'm CBS 13 meteorologist Ryan Munn.
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101.9 POR, John, Joe, and Courtney in the morning, 12 in a row all day. I'm Jeff, in for Ben. He's fine. He's just taking a little time off. He'll be back on Monday. This is Zach Top, South of Sanity, 101.9 POR.

0: 1019 POR, John, Joe, and Courtney in the morning, 12 in a row all day, and this is, we're right on top of it now. It's coming up on July 26th at Brunswick Landing in Brunswick, the third annual Claws and Country Music Festival. 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
1: When Medicaid was on the line, Susan Collins showed why she's consistently rated America's most independent senator and stood up for Maine, voting against the bill that cut Medicaid. Still, radical out-of-state special interests are spending tens of millions lying to Mainers about Susan's record. But multiple independent fact-checkers have proven those attacks are false. The record is clear. Susan repeatedly votes to protect Medicaid, and that's why she was named a Medicaid champion just last year by a national nonpartisan healthcare group. She also secured a record $190 million to strengthen rural healthcare across Maine. The truth is, Susan Collins stands with Maine patients, hospitals, and families. Because while those out-of-state special interests launch false attack after false attack, Susan Collins is always working for Maine.
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0: 1019 POR, John, Joe, and Courtney in the morning. 12 in a row all day. That's Matt Geiger and String By. Have you seen the traffic out there that we had this morning? It was a little bit ridiculous. Just the cars were backed up on Route 302 for as long as I could see, and I was coming in early, and I was like, well, I guess I'm going to be stuck behind this for a while. So just the tourists are here, and that's good. We love the tourists, and we love them here, and we love their money.
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8: Increasing clouds for tonight. Temperatures running in the 50s to near 60. Then Saturday, we're looking at mostly cloudy skies early. Showers and storms will develop later in the day, along with a plume of smoke, creating unhealthy breathing conditions. Temperatures tomorrow topping out in the upper 70s and lower 80s. Mostly sunny skies, breezy for the day on Sunday. Lower humidity, temperatures running in the 70s. Monday, mostly sunny skies. Then a chance for a shower or storm later Tuesday. I'm CBS 13 meteorologist Ryan Munn.
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101.9 POR, John, Joe, and Courtney in the morning, 12 in a row all day. Ella Langley and Morgan Whalen. There is your superstar lineup right there. Ella Langley is just the hottest ticket around. $900 to go see that up close anyway. It's Graylin James, Water at a Wedding, 101.9 POR.

1019 POR. John, Joe, and Courtney in the morning, 12 in a row all day long. Let's keep this music rolling. Alexander Kay, Straight for the Heart, 1019 POR. Ready?

0: 101.9 POR, John, Joe, and Courtney in the morning, 12 in a row all day. That is Luke Combs on POR. So I've heard this whole thing about where they're going to change daylight savings time to standard savings time, so we don't ever change the clocks again. There's a good and a bad side of this, if you ask me. Good is, okay, I always know what time it is. Bad is, what time is it? Because you've changed it.
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0: My name is Richard Dawes, and my family established the Curtain Shops of Maine 50 years ago. 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Great for air conditioning, also gives you a little bit of view of the outside. We also have skylight shades. It's one of those things that in the summertime, people really notice that the sun is blaring in. Some of the skylight shades that we have are actually solar powered. You just push a button and they open and close. Great way to cut down on the sun and help out your air conditioning. We really encourage you to come on in, take a look, ask questions, and go from there.
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11: Increase in clouds for tonight. Temperatures running in the 50s to near 60. Then Saturday, we're looking at mostly cloudy skies early. Showers and storms will develop later in the day, along with a plume of smoke creating unhealthy breathing conditions. Temperatures tomorrow topping out in the upper 70s and lower 80s. Mostly sunny skies, breezy for the day on Sunday. Lower humidity, temperatures running in the 70s. Monday, mostly sunny skies. Then a chance for a shower or storm later Tuesday. I'm CBS 13 meteorologist Ryan Munn.
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